thinking, that must be your sister. That must be your sister, right? They go into the 7-Eleven, and I keep walking. And I keep walking.

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And he's up there. What's that? Hawaiian noises. He's banging on the bundles like a chimpanzee. Oh, that didn't work.

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I put my head on her shoulder. She said, tell me all the trouble. You know what she said? She said,

You might know of the original sin. And you might know how to play with fire.